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You don't need to cause me pain. You don't need to do much, but they're one and the same. I don't know where this came from. I thought we were playing safe and this is taking me aback and it goes without saying.

0: hands at all times. I'm going to check you for weapons.
1: 本周 number one.
0: We want to see your hands at all times. I'm going to check you for weapons.
2: Oh yeah, 恭喜追梦少女 Olivia Rodrigo 继续稳坐本周嘻哈榜冠军 Drop That。 这首歌展现了这个小女生全新的一面，副歌直白表达因为对方太过帅气，让她有一种晕头转向、幸福到快要死掉的感觉。歌词果然很少女耶。

0: class now, but I used to fly.
1: Tiesto with 21 Savage.
0: Got $1 million limit on a credit card.
1: Both.
2: Don't you tell me that is
3: low. New music on 105 Miami.
4: Don't you want my love?
5: 好，周杰伦曾经用音乐为许多人打造一个叫做青春的防空洞，他至少应该还可以再继续辉煌个20年吧。歌名来自周董新专辑的最新主打歌《七月的极光》，在七月要看到极光的几率很少。